It's your love I'm lost in. Your love I'm lost in. Your love I'm lost in. And I'm tired of being so exhausted. Your love I'm lost in. Your love I'm lost in. Your love I'm lost in. Even

Dere lytter til P7-klem, kanalen som sørger for de rolige favorittene I en stresset hverdag, I hvert fall denne mandagen som for mange kan fortone seg som litt hektisk. Nå det straks nyheter, når klokka blir fem, frem til da, litt rolige favoritter, først og fremst fra to stykker som endte opp med å bli kjærester etter å ha spilt inn denne sangen, så gikk de hver til sitt etter hvert da. JP Sachs og Julia Michaels, sistnevnte for øvrig forlovet med en annen artist om dagen, artisten Matt Rule. I was distracted and in traffic, I didn't feel it when the earthquake happened, but it really got me thinking, were you out drinking, were you in the living room chilling, watching television, it's been a year now, think I figured out how to let you go and let communication die out, I know, you know, we know, you weren't down for forever and it's fine, I know, you know, we know, we weren't meant for each other and it's fine. But if the world was ending, you'd come over, right? You'd come over and you'd stay the night.

not hold you tight, and there wouldn't be a reason why we would even have to say goodbye. If the world was ending, you'd come over right, right. If the world was ending, you would come over right, right.